0: I'm different, yeah, I'm different. 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I'm different, yeah, I'm different. Pull up to the scene with my ceiling missing.
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2: What's that on that beat? Oh.
0: 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I'm different, yeah, I'm different. I'm different.

0: 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If it ain't rosé, then we send it back. Roll it up, we smoke back to back. Don't act up in here, homie, you don't want that.
1: Hey, it's a song for the real

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1: Hey, it's a song for the brown. Hey, it's a song for the brown.
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0: Where they at? Get behind that, honey. Quarterback snap. We in the club, and my don't know how to act.

Egyptian. Tell them for Guan eviction. This one, yeah, it's had a mud gal edition. See them gal that contradiction. Them say them sitting tight, a bare fiction.

Somebody ready to worship?

0: will see you 2026, 31st December. And he has said, come on, let me put the best so yes, we need. Papa, say on to you, baby. Come on.
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0: all of this, we are more than. I learned something at Outpouring. He said, there are three conquerors, types of conquerors. There is the one who conquers. He fights. There's one who's less than a conqueror. He fights and he loses. There is one who is a conqueror. He fights and he wins. There is one who's more than a conqueror. He doesn't fight, but he wins.
1: Oh my God, oh my God.
0: About 700 more than conquerors. Yeah.

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